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Studio tomorrow. But yeah.

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3: Hey, did you hear?
4: Hear what?
3: Cats sit on you.
4: They sit on whom?
3: They sit on you.
4: Oh!
3: And sometimes they take over the school.
4: Wait, what?
3: Cats sit on you.
4: Okay.
3: And sometimes they take over the school.
4: Okay, what?
3: Cats sit on you. And sometimes they take over the school.
4: Okay, I'm sorry, I have a lot of follow-up questions. No, you can't just sing at me and do a slinky dance like you're doing right now and expect me to understand. Where do the cats come from? What do they want with the school? How do we stop it? Is it a good thing? What exactly are you telling me?
3: I'm telling you everything you need to know. Just listen close and let me explain. That cats sit on you, and sometimes they take over the school.
4: Okay, this is exactly what I'm saying doesn't work. You just repeating the same thing over and over again, and I need more information.
3: I think you know more than you think you know. Like, what do they do?
4: Sit.
3: And who do they sit on?
4: You.

0: for the school.
1: Okay, I still don't totally understand
0: what are they?
1: Cats.
0: Cats. And where do they come from?
1: Actually, I don't think you told me
0: and
1: the nature of...
0: And what do they do?
1: Sit! Yes, I know this one.
0: Yes!

0: Should we see what's on the television?
1: I guess.
0: I'm turning on the television.
2: We interrupt your morning report with this breaking news, and that news is that...
3: Cats sit on you. Sometimes they take over the school.
1: Hey, they're talking about the cats on TV.
0: Of course they are.
2: Let's go live to Chuck in the field.
4: Hi there, I'm outside the local elementary school where cats sit on you, and sometimes they take over the school. Here to comment is a...

0: I'm just opening the door to the school and...
1: There are cats everywhere! They're shitting on me and they're clearly in charge!
0: Yikes! Poor guy! Back to you in the studio!
2: You see?
3: See what? It's clear as day. Cats sit on you.
4: Okay,
3: and
4: right
3: sometimes
4: enough.
3: They die.
2: Finally, she's gone. Now I can take this mask off and reveal my true self. My true self is a cat. Meow, meow, meow, meow, meow, meow, meow, meow, meow. The end.
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1: Good morning, happy Tuesday, and welcome to Fun Kids Breakfast. We are jumping into the show today with some Dua Lipa and

everyone, and well, welcome to Fun Kids Breakfast. It's another big day on planet Earth, and we are getting you to school in VIP style this morning, and I'm feeling the energy today, and I'm feeling a very positive Tuesday. You are going to be smashing it in the classroom. You are going to be scoring goals, playing playground football, winning Uno if you... playing Uno for some reason later after school. I don't know. I have just got a good feeling about today. Here on Fun Kids Breakfast, I want to hear from you. This show is your show. What's going on in your world? Are you excited for something this week? Have you got big plans for the weekend? Are you just feeling really, really good and you want to share with the show why? Tell us all. funkidslive.com/George. It would be lovely to hear from you this morning. Big show coming up. I'll tell you all

0: Memories. It's Fun Kids Breakfast here with me, George. A load's happening in the show today. 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Nonsense Travel, of course. And our One to Watch tune later on in the show. So, big, big show today. Let me know what's going on. As I said, in your world, funkidslive.com/George is the place to do that. I'm playing some K-pop Demon Hunters and Golden next.
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0: Kids Breakfast. My Film Club is taking on a Pixar classic very shortly. First, though, we are heading into the courtroom of Judge Bex for this morning's Podspiration as we take a little tiny teaser to the latest episode of Judge Bex.
1: This is Judge Bex. The cases and people are all real. Judge Bex's judgments are final.
2: My sixth point is that I'd like you to spell yogurt, please.
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2: How do you spell yogurt?
3: Y-O-G-H-T. U-R-T.
2: Duke.
3: What?
2: And again.
3: Y-O-G-H-U-R-T.
2: Okay, fine. 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
0: 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Music from Paddington the Musical on the way, as, of course, is My Film Club. After this, from Ed Sheeran.

0: Lights, camera, action! Welcome to George's Film Club, where I tell you about great films that you and the family can watch. Today's film is Finding Nemo. When a young clownfish named Nemo is captured by divers, his overprotective dad, Marlin, sets off across the entire ocean to rescue him. With the help of a forgetful but very friendly fish named Dory. This is a Pixar classic starring Albert Brooks as Marlin and Ellen DeGeneres as Dory. You can watch it on Disney Plus, and it's so worth watching because it's colourful, it's exciting, it's full of unforgettable characters, funny jokes and amazing heart. And yeah, you'll probably be saying, just keep swimming afterwards. That's a wrap on today's Fun Kids Film Club, but I'll be back next time with another must-watch movie.
1: What was that? Samantha?

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0: me, George, where we always do love telling you about cool things you can do across the UK and at the Makerfield Beam Engine and Museum. Open day, you'll meet a Victorian giant with a very smelly history. 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I'm told it's not smelly anymore. 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

lessons, having a lush life, as are we this morning here on Fun Kids Breakfast, getting you to school in VIP style, be it Tuesday. Coming up, a hilarious take on Olivia Dean, a music from The Descendants, Rise of Red, after this.

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0: Last week, Annabelle told us all about the legend in her life, Margot. Have a listen.
2: Hello, my name is Annabelle and I am 9. I would like to nominate my best friend, Margot. I think she should be in the Hall of Fame because she is really kind and funny. Thank you. Bye.
0: Well, Margot's in the Hall of Fame. Who will be joining her this morning? We shall find out just after 8 a.m. And if you'd like to nominate the legend in your life, you can do so at funkidslive.com/George.

Tackle meat. It's Fun Kids Breakfast here with me, George. We have got some Zombies 3 coming up after Robot tells us a joke, so we should probably wake him up with the 7:30 hooter.

0: Robot activating. 10%. 30%. 70%. 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It was cool with it.
1: Cool with it.
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1: It's like a fridge.

0: It's Fun Kids Breakfast, and we are back this morning with Renas, who is joining us for day two of George's Marvellous Multiplier. That means one prize currently in the pot. And today we are hoping to make it, well, we're hoping to double the prize pot. Get today's question right, that happens. Get it wrong, well, sadly, have to walk away empty-handed. We don't want that. Now, listen, Renas, how did you find your first day playing Multiplier?
1: Good.
0: You found it good. Yeah, you found, well, you did find it good. You won a prize. You chose to multiply. You chose to come back. I know you've heard Multiplier on the radio before. Have you come in with any kind of strategy, any game plan?
1: No.
0: You're just going to keep on playing. Okay, I like that. You're just going with the flow. Now, last time around, we heard about your love of football. But let's talk school now, because we talked out of school last time. Let's talk in school. What's your favourite subjects at school?
1: Art, maths, science, computing, and...
0: You love them all. There's nothing you don't love. Are there any subjects you don't like?
1: English.
0: English, boo to English. Who's your teacher? Should we give them a mention? Are they... Well, I suppose my first question is, do you like your teacher?
1: Yes.
0: Well, in which case, shall we give them a mention? Who are they? What? Tell us all about them.
1: She's called Miss Canley, and she has... two children in school, one in year five and one in my year three, and she, her mum works in the art room.
0: And what's the best thing about being in her class at school?
1: So, like, she's not like a normal teacher. She does, like, actions, and, like, when we read books, and she, like, sometimes get something elsewhere.
0: She sounds amazing. Well, that sounds like her classroom is a lot of fun. Right, we are turning our focus away from school now, back to Multiplier, as we hope to win you today your second prize. So best of luck, and here goes. Robot, can we have today's Multiplier question, please?
2: Generating question. Multiplier question complete.
0: How many points does a team get for winning a football match in the Premier League? Is it A2, B3 or C4?
1: 3 points.
0: 3 points is being locked in, and we will find out if that is the right answer after this.
3: Okay, listen to me. The human world is a mess. Life under the sea is better than anything they got going on up there. The seaweed is always greener.

0: Red Ass is here playing multiplier on day two and hoping to win a second prize. This is the question he needs to get right. How many points does a team get for winning a football match in the Premier League? Two, three, or four? Three has been locked in. Is that the right answer?
1: Correct.
0: Absolutely, of course it is. That is your second correct answer. Let's spin the multiplier prize ball and find out your second prize. Toys, merch, goodies, books, all on the line. And what are you winning this morning? Oh, you almost won some Minions prizes, but instead you've bagged yourself. We're moving to the moon from Catherine Cawthorn. Your second prize. Time now for your second decision. You can choose to walk away with both your prizes, or you can decide to risk them in a bid to win a third, putting them on the line and hoping you get the next question right and you don't lose the lot. The decision is completely yours, Renas. What would you like to do this morning? I couldn't even get the question out. I was going to say walk or multiply. You've said multiply, and that means we'll see you next time round here on Fun Kids.

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Please on Funkin's Breakfast, where George's marvellous multiplier will return tomorrow. We're just hoping to make it a successful third day. 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

listening to Funkin' Breakfast. That's Dolly Style. It's the breakfast show here with me, George, and the Bexter is back with Judge Bex, one of my favourite podcasts. If you have a dispute that you want help settling, whether that is, I don't know, more pocket money that you want, or you never get to pick your movie on family film night that you want to watch, well, get in touch with the courtroom, and if your issue makes it into the show, you could win yourself a fantastic How to Draw Pokemon book. 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

Breakfast here with me, George, where it's time for some travel and traffic here on The Breakfast Show. Or at least it's time for some nonsense travel, and we'll start on the A14 near Cambridge, where a herd of cows has taken over a roundabout. The cows are refusing to move and appear to have created their own traffic system. One has been spotted indicating left, although it's not sure how a cow can indicate. Over on the Manchester tram network, passengers are facing delays after a giant inflatable flamingo has become trapped in one of the doors. Staff are attempting to remove it. To be having a lovely time. I mean, I didn't know that inflatable flamingos have feelings, but you learn something new every day. Finally, thanks to Zach for sending us this. There's trouble at Birmingham Airport where security has stopped a passenger after their hand luggage started making strange noises. They've opened the bag and discovered an angry duck inside. And the duck has now been removed. The passenger has been asked why they were trying to bring a duck on holiday. The passenger said, "The duck likes Spain." I guess that makes sense. Who doesn't like Spain? It's very nice. Quite often quite sunny. Have a quacking time on holiday, guys.

0: across the UK. It's just gone 8 o'clock. 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
2: I'm on the Fun Kids VIP birthday red carpet and happy 10th birthday to Lily joining the Double Digits Club. Lily is an amazing dancer and has got a practice for a performance today on your birthday. Lily, enjoy your birthday dance. Archie, a very happy 12th birthday to you. You were playing football at the weekend. You got a football party at the weekend to celebrate, which sounds like a lot of fun. And finally, Nashina, happy 10th birthday to you joining the Double Digits Club. Have a lovely day at the Allington Primary School. You are the best sister in the whole world, I think, and a true blessing to the whole family. You are a great all-rounder in academics as well as sports, and your family wish you a very happy birthday in Maidstone, Allington. Have a great day. To everybody celebrating, enjoy. This next song is dedicated to you.

Florin is Ordinary on Fun Kids Breakfast. So the Traitors returned last week, the biggest show on the telly, and I think enough days has passed by now that we can talk about it, and we can say that Richard E. Grant, the legendary actor, is also legendary probably for being the worst traitor ever. He literally, if you missed it, was made a traitor, and within 5 minutes of being made a traitor, admitted to a room full of faithfuls that he was a traitor. It's unbelievable. Of course, it's got me thinking about whether I would be better at being a traitor than Richard E. Grant. And I suppose the question to you as well, would you make a good traitor? Would you be cunning and win and take all the money? Or would you be like Richard E. Grant, absolutely useless?

If on Kids Breakfast on your Tuesday morning, the question is, would you be a better traitor than Richard E. Grant? Arguably, not hard. He gave the game away after, what, about 5 minutes? But Olivia, well, Olivia thinks she would be just as bad. I'd be a terrible traitor because I'd immediately start laughing whenever someone accused me. To be fair, Alan Carr did that last year in Celebrity Traitors, and he still won. Harry from Manchester. I'd be a good traitor because I can lie to my mum about who ate the last biscuit and she never works it out. Harry, you evil genius. Amelie said, I'd be a bad traitor because I'd feel too guilty and probably just admit to everybody that I'm a traitor. You'd be like a Richard E. Grant. Let us know if you would make a conniving traitor or if you would fall apart. funkidslive.com/George answers in the show throughout the week.

0: Love on me, Galantis. It's Fun Kids Breakfast. Time for this. Fun Kids Hall of Fame. It's where we recognise and celebrate the legends in your life, the people who go above and beyond and deserve some love on the radio, whether that is someone in your family, a friend or community member who absolutely rocks. And this morning, we are hearing from the mighty Ayrton to tell us all about their Fun Kids Hall of Fame nominee, Amelia.
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0: Ayrton, thank you for telling us all about the legend in your life, your twin sister Amelia. She is now in the Fun Kids Hall of Fame. 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

0: for someone else, but I'm here to get ready for a big day at school, to be classroom sharp, and the perfect person for that is Robot. So, Robot, fire up that riddle!
1: 10% ready. 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Project complete. We're Robot Riddle ready. It's time to work some muscles in the mines. Today's riddle question is, what kind of apples do computers prefer? I'll reveal the answer after this song, here on Fun Kids.

0: Tuesday.
1: And thank you.
0: It's Fun Kids Breakfast here with me, George. Rosé's got a new trick for us in a new track that is our one to watch tune. But first, back we go to Robot with the answer to today's riddle.
2: Welcome back to Fun Kids. Let's recap today's riddle. Today's robot's riddle question is, what kind of apples do computers prefer? It's time to find out if you crack today's riddle. The answer is Macintosh. Well done if you got it right. Here's a round of applause just for you. If not, better luck next time.

0: Resident Evil Trick. Our One Spots tune for you. We'll be playing that again tomorrow morning. My film club is on the way, but right now it's time for some news. So here's the team at Children United today with what's going on.
1: This is Rosie at Children United today with your news. A photography competition winner is being rechecked after scientists questioned whether the video was made using AI. Videos submitted to the prestigious Nikon Small World competition have to be filmed under a microscope. The winning video was of cilia, the tiny hair-like parts found inside our airways, and was captured by researcher Dr. Ning Xu, who said he hasn't done anything wrong, and used AI to add colour, which is allowed. But some scientists and former judges aren't convinced the footage is real. We'll keep you updated. Fancy having a cuppa with an alpaca? A new cafe in Serbia has six of the fluffy animals wandering between the tables and meeting customers, who can feed them carrots, lettuce and apples. The Alpaca Cafe is one of only a few in Europe. The owner was inspired by one he visited in Slovakia and says he wanted people to experience the animals' calm and friendly nature. A record 20,000 pieces of rubbish have been removed from Yellowstone National Park in the USA, including 280 hats, 54 camera lens caps, loads of toys, and even people's retainers. Yellowstone is famous for its natural hot springs and attracts more than 4 million visitors every year. But rubbish has always been a big problem. In the 1950s, so many people would throw rubbish into one pool that it actually changed colour from deep blue to orange. England play Czech Republic tonight in the UEFA Nations League, and fans are hoping for a good game after England trashed Croatia 7-0 in a huge win over the weekend. The match took place in front of an audience

0: concentrating, she was excited to see that wings were sprouting from her shell. Big, beautiful wings. She launched herself into the air and swooped and swished higher and higher in chase with the escape pod. Got an idea for a story? Tell us the title at funkidslive.com/storyquest and we could bring your story to life.
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0: Lights, camera, action! Welcome to George's Film Club, where I tell you about great films that you and the family can watch. Everything is awesome. Today's film is the brilliant Lego Movie, the animated adventure which follows an ordinary Lego construction worker who's suddenly mistaken for the hero destined to save the Lego universe. It stars Chris Pratt and Will Ferrell, and you can watch it on Netflix. Now, if you're into your Lego, you're obviously going to love this. But if you're not, it might just get you excited and inspired about all things Lego. With a brilliant soundtrack, you should watch this because it's packed with fast jokes, colourful action, and one extremely catchy tune that you won't be able to get out of your head. That's a wrap on today's Fun Kids Film Club, but I'll be back next time with another must-watch movie.
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0: 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Right now, though, our young radio reporter, Ollie.
1: It's time for your daily Fun Kids fact with me, Ollie. There are more plastic flamingos in existence than real flamingos. 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But guess what? More people have pretend flamingos than real ones with feathers. Thanks for listening. 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
0: Thanks, Ollie. We'll see you tomorrow morning. It's Fun Kids Breakfast. Here with me, George. Here's Ed Sheeran and Azizam.

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Rain on Me, Lady Gaga. Tomorrow morning, Renas is back in the multiplier hot seat, hoping to win his third prize. Also hoping not to lose the two goodies he's already won. We'll find out how he gets on at about 7:40 tomorrow morning. 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

was rounding out today's breakfast show. Dan's here at Fun Kids HQ, ready to roll with the animal hour, so I shall say goodbye. Thanks for hanging out, and I'm back tomorrow morning, bright and early, from 6:30. Until then, have a lovely rest of your day. Take care.

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1: It's our journey through the jungle. 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

0: loads of brilliant beasts. 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Welcome to the wild. My name is Dan. It's our journey through the jungle. You, me, and the most fantastic creatures around. They are all here to say hello. Some swooping through the sky. Others diving down deep under the ocean. And a few climbing the trees. I've got the very cheeky monkeys who do that. They're here to say hello in just a second. Also, you can meet an army of ants and some dancing dinosaurs after Jody with the A to Z of Wildlife.
1: Greetings, explorers, and welcome to the amazing A to Z of Wildlife with me, Jody. Today, the letter and animal is...
2: A, B, B. Y is for yellowfin tuna.
1: Yellowfin tuna are some of the biggest and fastest fish in the world. They can grow to almost 4.3 metres or 14 feet, which is about twice the length of the tallest man in the world. That's very long. Yellowfin tuna are shaped like torpedoes. They have incredible bodies that are so streamlined they can swim around 70 kilometres per hour or 43 miles per hour. Yellowfin tuna swim in huge groups called schools, but I wonder what colour they are. Well, funnily enough, they have silver bodies and yellow fins.
2: Wild fact!
1: Yellowfin tuna are amazing travellers and can swim over 10,000 kilometres. That's 6,250 miles to look for food. That's like going from John O'Groats in Scotland to Land's End in Cornwall about seven times.
2: Wild challenge!
1: So, yellowfin tuna can swim around 70 kilometres per hour, but how fast can you run? Why don't you set up a race and ask someone else to time you as you run? The fastest humans in the world can run 100 metres in under 10 seconds. See how long it takes you. Right, that's the end of today's letter. I'm going for a swim and I'll be back soon. Bye!
0: 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Right, how many cheeky monkeys do

0: ponies on your Animal Hour. It's time for a game of Who's Calling, where we have a creature from the wild and they phone us up. They give us a ring, they call into the show and make a noise. You need to listen closely and work out who it is. Hello then, who's calling, please? Well, who's making that squeaky sound? That squeaky, screechy sound. That shrill, squeaky, screechy sound. Any clues who that could be? Have a think. I've got some help for you next.
1: This is Fun Kids. 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

0: It's a beastly version of a really famous tune. I hope you managed to, well, touch all of those bits on your Animal Hour. We're trying to work out who this is. Any idea who makes that squeaky sound? Squeaky, screechy sound. It's a beast that you find under the ocean, sometimes leaping above it, curving over the waves. And they're full of blubber and very brainy. They are super smart. So have a think who that could be, and we'll see if you're right next.
1: We have to work pamoja.
2: Pamoja?
1: Yes, pamoja. Together. If we help each other, then we can all build a home. Pamoja.

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1: Dinosaurs lived a long time ago.

Dinos on your Animal Hour. Alright, let's find out who this is. Any idea which crazy creature makes this squeaky sound? Beasts that you find deep down in the ocean, they leap over the waves and they are really smart. One of the cleverest creatures around. But how smart are you? Have you got it? Well done if you said our creature calling in today is a dolphin. Brilliant work if you said it's a dolphin. Maybe that's two right for you this week. Can you make it three in a row? We'll play at the same time tomorrow.

0: it up in America. Well, by now he'd jumped so far from home, and he'd nearly ran out of places to roam. And it was getting late in the afternoon, and he looked right up to see the moon and thought, I'd kinda like to bounce around up there.
1: That's one.

0: I like bears. 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

awesome Nick Cope, who makes just the silliest creature tunes around, with I'm a Little Lizard on your Animal Hour. It's our journey through the jungle, and my name's Dan, welcoming you to the wild with some fantastic friends. Dancing Ducks in just a second, and we'll go to the zoo. Would you like to come too? Or you can join us with loads of amazing animals there after a creature who we think might be a camel, but we're not too sure.

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1: Hey, hang on a minute. 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

0: A trip to the zoo on your Animal Hour. We are halfway through our journey through the jungle. Loads more of your favourite brilliant beasts to squeeze in. 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They're enormous, but they can't fly. 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
1: This is... The Anna.

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Corgis, Terriers, Pugs, and Poodles. 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Afghan long hairs and little Cocker Spaniels. All of them are named Daisy or Daniel, and all of them

Doberman and Dalmatian, 20 at a time in high rotation. 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
1: Times are looking bleak, so princess, take a peek. 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And prospects, well, they're rather grim.

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1: It's not about winning. It's about fun.
2: What's that?
1: Fun is when you... Fun is... It's like... It's kind of... Sort of like a... What is fun? Let me spell it for you. 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

0: Old Town used for uranium bombs. 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
1: Plankton, those things aren't what fun is all about. 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F is for friends who do stuff.
0: Never. 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
1: Here, let me help you. 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
0: N is for anywhere and anytime and all.
2: Down here in the deep blue sea.
0: Wait, I don't understand this. I feel all tingly inside. Should we stop?
1: No, that's how you're supposed to feel.
0: Well, I like it. Let's do it again!
1: Okay!

Ladies and gents, this is the moment you've waited for. You've been searching in the dark, sweat soaking through the floor. And buried in your bones, there's an ache that you can't ignore.

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1: 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Alan, bring him in.
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1: Elfie, now that we're friends, I've decided to make you my new project.
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1: I know. That's what makes me so nice. Whenever I see someone less fortunate than I, and let's face it, right, who isn't less fortunate than I? My tender heart tends to start to bleed. And when someone needs a makeover, I simply have to take over. I know exactly what they need. And even in your case, though it

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0: Have you got an idea for a story?
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3: 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My

0: across the UK. It's just gone 1 o'clock. You're listening to Dan.
1: Hello, kicking Tuesday afternoon off with a tune from a Disney movie that's all about the party. It's on after Go Banana Go with Flew La Borge, and they are super silly.
0: This is Fun Kids.
2: Oh, hello, Jim. Hello, Brian. What are you doing here?
3: It's time for bed now.
4: It's time for bed.
2: Time for bed?
3: Yeah, let's go to sleep. You're so tired.
5: Okay.
6: Your eyes are so heavy. You're all tuckered out. You must be exhausted from flooling around.
5: What?
6: You're all tucked in tight in your favorite jammies. Teddy bear to your right. Warm milk and your lammy.
2: Guys, it's 2 p.m. in the afternoon.
6: It's been a long, busy day, buddy. Let your mind drift away.
2: Very difficult when two men are singing.
3: We're singing softly.
2: A lullaby to me in the middle of the day.
3: That's the very definition of what helps someone go to sleep.
6: So rest your head, Flula, and ride on a cloud.

0: Never been.
1: Oh, wait. You really? You've never been? There's a delicious...
0: So close your eyes, Flula, and count some sheep. Go rest your head, Flula, and go to sleep.
1: Guys, I am the most awake that I've been the entire...
2: No, you're not.
0: The stars are asleep. The sun is in bed.
2: This all makes sense.
0: I can only imagine
2: you gotta admit that
0: what
2: makes
0: goes
2: sense.
0: On in your head.
1: It doesn't make sense.
2: It does.
0: You're all tucked in tight in your favorite jammies. You're snuggling your Emmy, surrounded by Grammys.
1: Oh, well, that's accurate.
2: Yeah, you deserve those.
1: Oh, thank you.
3: Yeah. Congratulations.
1: Thanks, guys.
0: Yeah. It's been a long, busy day.
1: Again, just woke up.
0: Let your mind drift away.
1: Can you guys please stop singing?
2: No.
0: So rest your head, Flula. Go ride on that cloud.
1: Physically impossible.
0: There's always tomorrow for messing around. You need your rest, Flula.
1: I don't, though.
0: Go and dream of Berlin. Tell us tomorrow.
1: Because you've never been, I know.
2: Yeah, actually, I just got back.
3: Oh, wait, you did?
2: Yeah.
1: Amazing.
3: You went to Berlin?
2: I did.
3: Wow. Well, that's awesome. Really, I want to go.
2: Yeah, I stayed at the Novotel.
1: Good breakfast.
2: Good breakfast.
1: Yes.
0: So rest your eyes, Flula, and count some sheep.

0: Jim, we did it. I think he's out.
1: Is he out?
0: Yeah.
1: It's dark. I can't
0: he's
1: really
0: not making
1: see
0: a single sound. Okay, he's got to be asleep.
1: Here, let me put the guitar on.
2: Okay. Hey, guys, I'm downstairs.
1: What?
2: I'm microwaving some chocolate chip cookies. Do you want some? They're homemade.
0: Yes.
1: That does sound good, Brian.
0: Let's do it.
1: All right.
2: Hey, guys, I just turned on something called Bluey. What's that? Have you seen this before? It's so hilarious. The dog talks.
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0: I'm nodded, I'm yes, and I'll count it as a blessing. And Poco Loco, it's from Coco on Fun Kids. My name's Dan. It's one of my favourite Disney movies because it's just all about the dancing, isn't it? It's full of ghosts and ghouls from the underworld, but they're having such a brilliant time. It's just all about the partying, which is hopefully what we're doing here this afternoon. Welcome along. This is Fun Kids. George Ezra, something super sunny in a second. Also Ed Sheeran and the K-pop Demon Hunters on the way. Right now, something terrible is happening at the Toy Box.
1: You

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1: It's a terrible time in the toy box called Barbie's Head is Missing, and it gets found, don't worry. Bill Harley, you're listening to Fun Kids. My name is Dan, and hey, if you love your tunes all about toys, stay there. I've got the My Little Pony gang on for you next. Have you got an idea for a story?
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2: This is Fun Kids. Kids. Going on a curve.

Glowing up, Sophia Carson, that's from the My Little Pony movie on Fun Kids, and it's given me a brilliant idea for today's Would You Rather question. One very tricky choice that you need to make. You have to choose, alright? Those are the rules. And we'll think about pets today. Would you rather have a pet pony, or would you rather have a pet dragon? Anything goes with this game. Perfect ponies, or dangerous flying dragons. It's up to you. We'll run through your options at the good.

0: What are you talking about? What's a rooster and mashed potatoes have to do with being a pirate?
1: Hey, that's right. We're supposed to sing about piratey things.
0: And who's ever kissed a chipmunk? That's just nonsense. Why even bring it up? Am I right? What do you think?
1: I think you look like Captain Crunch.
0: Huh? No, I don't.
1: Do too.
0: Do not.
1: You're making me hungry.
0: That's it. You're walking the plank.
1: Says who?
0: Says the cabin. That's who?
1: Oh, yeah?

0: look good in leggings.
1: You just don't get it.
2: And we've never been to Boston in the fall.
1: Pass the chips. Who's got the remote control?
0: Here it is. Time for Geraldo.
1: It's definitely time for walking us.
0: Oh, I don't like this show. Hey, look. I found a quarter.
3: Esky Pirates on Fun Kids. Do you fancy something super sunny? I've got it with George Ezra in just a sec. Now, would you rather have a pet pony or a pet dragon? Well, a pet pony would be really fun because they're smaller than a horse. You can hop on board and you just have the best time. You'd go trotting, you'd go cantering, you would walk around. Ponies do look a bit messy, don't they? So you'd need to give them a good brush. Or you've got a pet dragon, which would be really exciting. They are huge. They fly through the sky. They might set fire to your hair with one bad burp. And they're huge. How are you going to take care of it? Where will you keep your dragon? It's up to you. Have a think. And actually, this tune might help you out. We'll get your answer on Fun Kids next. This is from Raya and the Last Dragon. It's called Lead the Way.

George Ezra, anyone for you on Fun Kids. Got the K-pop Demon Hunters for you next. Let's sort out this would you rather question first, where you are getting a brand new pet. But what are you choosing? Would you rather have a pet pony, or would you rather have a pet dragon? What are you thinking? What are you choosing? Shout out your answer now. I'm going to have a pet dragon. Yeah! If you can have a mythical, magical dragon, then you need to have one, I think. It would be in my back garden. I will make it its own huge home. Out of metal, no wood there, because I don't want it to set fire if he has a big bad burp. But it'd be brilliant. I'd get loads of food for it to eat, loads of chicken, loads of toasts and baked beans, and then I'd hop on its back and we would sail through the skies together. What about you? Listen, if you've got a would you rather question that I could ask tomorrow, let me know please over at funkidslive.com.

0: easy.
1: 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We'll play that for Nashini, who is having a birthday today in Maidstone. Nashini, it's your big day, and I hope you are having a brilliant one. Your sister's actually told me all about that. She says you are the best sister in the whole world. She sent a message to me at funkidslive.com for your brilliant birthday. So, Nashini, have a fantastic one. And let's get this on as well. Taking us through the universe, it's Coldplay on Fun Kids.

those fries. It's a crunchy, crispy song with the perfect parry grip on Fun Kids Monday afternoon. 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

0: Ariana Grande, We Can't Be Friends on Fun Kids. We can make loads of brand new friends, though, in our Animal Hour. Stay there. After two, we're jumping into the jungle. The greatest creatures, they are all here to say hello. Let's make sure you're ready with a quick creature question. It's all about friendship, too, actually. Which ocean animal holds hands with its friends while they're sleeping so they don't drift away? How cute is that? So they stay close together while they're sleeping on the waves. Have a think, and we'll see if you're right next.
1: This

One of the meanest Disney villains ever. The Queen of Mean from Descendants 3 on Fun Kids. We're getting ready to jump into the jungle. All the best beasts are here in your Animal Hour next. And I'm making sure you're ready. I asked you, which sea beast holds hands with their friends so they don't drift apart while they're sleeping on the sea? Do you know who this is? It's really cute. Well done if you figured out. It's an otter. It's an otter, yeah. You need to find pictures of this online or watch videos on YouTube where they are sleeping, holding hands with their friends so they don't drift away when they're on the wide open ocean together. We might see some bobbing around and loads more brilliant beasts too. In our Animal Hour, that's up next on Fun Kids.

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1: It's our journey through the jungle. 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

0: loads of brilliant beasts. They start our animal hour. Welcome to the wild. My name is Dan. It's our journey through the jungle. You, me, and the most fantastic creatures around. They are all here to say hello. Some swooping through the sky, others diving down deep under the ocean, and a few climbing the trees. I've got the very cheeky monkeys who do that. They're here to say hello in just a second. Also, you can meet an army of ants and some dancing dinosaurs after Jody with the A to Z of Wildlife.
1: Greetings, explorers, and welcome to the amazing A to Z of Wildlife with me, Jody. Today, the letter and animal is...
2: A, B, Y is for yellowfin tuna.
1: Yellowfin tuna are some of the biggest and fastest fish in the world. They can grow to almost 4.3 metres or 14 feet, which is about twice the length of the tallest man in the world. That's very long. Yellowfin tuna are shaped like torpedoes. They have incredible bodies that are so streamlined they can swim around 70 kilometres per hour or 43 miles per hour. Yellowfin tuna swim in huge groups called schools, but I wonder what colour they are. Well, funnily enough, they have silver bodies and yellow fins.
2: Wild fact!
1: Yellowfin tuna are amazing travellers and can swim over 10,000 kilometres. That's 6,250 miles to look for food. That's like going from John O'Groats in Scotland to Land's End in Cornwall about seven times.
2: Wild challenge!
1: So, yellowfin tuna can swim around 70 kilometres per hour, but how fast can you run? Why don't you set up a race and ask someone else to time you as you run? The fastest humans in the world can run 100 metres in under 10 seconds. See how long it takes you. Right, that's the end of today's letter. I'm going for a swim and I'll be back soon. Bye!
0: More from Jody and the awesome A to Z of Wildlife at the same time tomorrow in your Animal Hour. Right, how many cheeky monkeys do

0: ponies on your animal hour. It's time for a game of Who's Calling, where we have a creature from the wild and they phone us up. They give us a ring, they call into the show and make a noise. You need to listen closely and work out who it is. Hello then, who's calling, please? Well, who's making that squeaky sound? That squeaky, screechy sound. That shrill, squeaky, screechy sound. Any clues who that could be? Have a think. I've got some help for you next.
1: This is Fun Kids.
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0: It's a beastly version of a really famous tune. I hope you managed to, well, touch all of those bits on your Animal Hour. We're trying to work out who this is. Any idea who makes that squeaky sound? Squeaky, screechy sound. It's a beast that you find under the ocean, sometimes leaping above it, curving over the waves. And they're full of blubber and very brainy. They are super smart. So have a think who that could be, and we'll see if you're right next.
1: We have to work pamoja.
2: Pamoja?
1: Yes, pamoja. Together. If we help each other, then we can all build a home. Pamoja.

Dinos on your Animal Hour. All right, let's find out who this is. Any idea which crazy creature makes this squeaky sound? Beasts that you find deep down in the ocean, they leap over the waves and they are really smart. One of the cleverest creatures around. But how smart are you? Have you got it? Well done if you said our creature calling in today is a dolphin. Brilliant work if you said it's a dolphin. Maybe that's two right for you this week. Can you make it three in a row? We'll play at the same time tomorrow.

0: ended up in America. Well, by now he'd jumped so far from home, and he'd nearly ran out of places to roam. And it was getting late in the afternoon, and he looked right up to see the moon and thought, I'd kind of like to bounce around up there.
1: That's one.

awesome Nick Cope, who makes just the silliest creature tunes around, with I'm a Little Lizard on your Animal Hour. It's our journey through the jungle, and my name's Dan, welcoming you to the wild with some fantastic friends. Dancing Ducks in just a second, and we'll go to the zoo. Would you like to come too? Or you can join us with loads of amazing animals there after a creature who we think might be a camel, but we're not too sure.

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1: Hey, hang on a minute. What do you call a camel with no humps?
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0: A trip to the zoo on your animal hour. 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
1: This is... the animal.

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0: 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On Fun Kids and Fun Kids Junior, we will be back with another brilliant walk through the wild, same time, same place tomorrow.
1: Hey, music people, brings a noise.

Collies, Terriers, Pugs, and Poodles. 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He must have about 99. Afghan Longhairs and Little Cocker Spaniels. All of them are named Daisy or Daniel, and all of them are his and none are mine. They yip and yap and howl at the moon. They bark at midnight, bark at noon, when they go parading at the mall. Chihuahuas, Chow Wows, Canadian Pointers all crowd around and obscure their owner. Sometimes

Doberman, and Dalmatian, 20 at a time in high rotation. Imagine all the food that they must eat. Italian Greyhounds and Irish Setters, out in the sunshine or in the wetter weather, they all come running when they hear my flea. A flea with dogs, now that's ridiculous. Even if you were very meticulous, you couldn't find

0: the UK. It's just gone 3 o'clock. 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
1: It's Tuesday's home time. Let me get you back as quick as I can with one of the easiest songs to join in with ever. You don't need to know any words. It's on for you after this from Wicked.
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0: It's from Wicked. What is this feeling? Well, mega excitement for me because it's Tuesday's home time. And it's Dan, you're listening to Fun Kids 2 Down, 3 days to go, you are almost halfway through the week. Let me get you back as quick as I can, alright? It's the 6th of October, so let's wish a huge happy birthday for Nashini, who is celebrating her 10th birthday today. Nashini, it's double digits. Your sister wants to wish you a huge happy birthday. You say she's the best sister in the whole world. You're really smart at school and you are brilliant at sports. So you've got it all going on, Nashini, and you are turning 10 years old today. So have a brilliant day. And if it's your big one soon and you'd love a shout out, tell us all about it. FunKidsLife.com.
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0: It's Die Die on Fun Kids. Subtown Funcon in a sec. There is a wild day out for you at the National Museum of Scotland in Edinburgh, where you can design your own fish. You can watch it swim through a virtual ocean. What will your fish look like? How many scales? How many fins? What colours will it be? Make sure you look out for sharks, though. You might make it look delicious. Also, in the museum, you can test your animal senses. You can tackle Roman and Viking puzzles and bounce on the floor to make energy to light up a tower. It's all going on at the National Museum of Scotland. That's in Edinburgh. And you can find out loads more days out on our Activity Quest podcast. 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

0: Uptown Funk on Fun Kids, in our Sides Quest podcast this week, you can learn why, when elephants get sick, they don't go to the doctors like you and me. Instead, they know exactly which plants to eat, which will make them better again. We talked to Dr. Elodie Freiman all about this, who's been learning why elephants are awesome.
1: Well, for one, we learned that it appears that they have a lot more medicinal plants in their diet than we previously thought. And a lot of these medicinal plants that seem to be in their diet, that they seem to seek out, in some cases when they're showing symptoms and signs of illness, are actually really important medicines for people in the local community as well, which shows that, you know, here in this region in Mount Elgon in Kenya, it actually appears that animals and or elephants and people are sharing their medicine cabinet. And that's really, really important for conservation.
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2: The sensible life of a pirate. The sensible life on a ship. Why do pirates sing yo-ho? Find out.

Pesky Pirates on Fun Kids. Do you know why pirates wore their eye patches? It wasn't because they had gruesome holes where their eyes should have been because of a sad sword accident. No, it's so they always had one eye that could see in the dark, because they would be running upstairs and downstairs under the ship to, well, get cannons and that kind of thing. So if they had one eye under their patch, they could always see in the dark around them. And it was actually a real safe thing to do, which you don't always think about with pirates, do you? They're on Fun Kids for you for Tuesday's Home Time, and Alex Warren is here after something from High School Musical.

0: Alex Warren is ordinary on Fun Kids. It's almost your chance to become extraordinary, to have a go at me at the snow game. But do you have what it takes? Can you go through the master without saying those two forbidden words to win a shout out for your best mate in the universe? We'll find out on Fun Kids next.
1: Chicken.

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0: Right, playing the yes-no game with us today, we're talking to Abby. Abby, who is 7 years old. Hey, Abby.
2: Hi.
0: Are you excited to play the yes-no game?
2: I am.
0: Right, good. You should be. I'm very excited because I just love beating people. It just fills me with joy. Do you think that I'm going to beat you?
2: No.
0: No, good. That's fine. We've not started yet. You're allowed that one no. Here are the rules. You can't say yes. You can't say no. You can't repeat yourself. If you win, you get to give a shout-out to your best mate in the universe. If you lose, that shout-out goes to me. Abby, are you ready?
2: I am.
0: Let's play the yes-no game in 3, 2, 1. We're playing Abby. Is that short for anything?
2: It is.
0: Is your full name Abigail?
2: It is.
0: It is? Oh, okay. What's the name of the town that you live in?
2: Oxted.
0: Oxted?
2: It is.
0: I've never been to Oxted before. Is it a lovely place?
2: I do like it.
0: You do like it? Have you got lots of friends that live there?
2: I have.
0: You have it, and your dad lives there as well. I spoke to him earlier, didn't I?
2: Yeah.
0: Oh, Abby! Abby, Abby, Abby, Abby, Abby. Listen, Abby, you said yes, which means I'm afraid you've lost. Did you know who you were going to give a shout out to?
2: I did.
0: You did? Well, I'm sorry, but you've got to give it to me. Is that all right?
2: No, not really.
0: Well, I'm sorry, those are the rules, Abby. Take a deep breath and repeat after me. My name is Abby.
2: My name is Abby.
0: I would like my whole family to know.
2: I would like my whole family to know.
0: That Dan is the best at the yes-no game.
2: That Dan is the worst at yes-no game.
0: No, no, no, no, no, no, no, no. No, Abby, you played the game. Come on, repeat. Dan is the best at the yes-no game.
2: Dan is the best at the yes-no game.
0: And I absolutely stink.
2: No, I don't.
0: All right, Abby, I'll let you off that one. But seriously, I can smell you from here, Abby. Right, Abby, thank you so much for playing the yes-no game. This is Fun Kids. If you've got what it takes to go through me to win that shout-out, let me know at funkidslife.com.

0: It's the easiest tune to sing along with ever from the Muppets on Fun Kids, and things are really heating up in Judge Bex's courtroom. There is a dairy dilemma with a very greedy dad. Also, Georgia is taking her dad to court because he says she spends too much time playing Roblox.
1: This is Judge Bex. The cases and people are all real. Judge Bex's judgments are final.
2: My sixth point is that I'd like you to spell yogurt, please.
3: I know.
2: How do you spell yogurt?
4: Y-O-G-H-T. U-R-T.
2: What? And again.
4: Y-O-G-H-U-R-T.
2: Okay, fine. At least you can spell yogurt.
5: I think they should be doing more stuff off the screen. So, you know, in the garden, in the park, playing with the dog. But they're addicted to Roblox and YouTube on the TV and things like that.
1: Get ready to enter the court of Judge Bex.
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Joe Corry, M&EK, that is Head and Heart on Fun Kids, where it's time to crown our hometime hero. This is where we celebrate the legend that gets you back from school. You can tell me all about yours at funkidslife.com. That's what Imogen's done. Hey Imogen, you're in Lancashire. You want a shout out for your mum, Angela. Angela's a proper mum's name, isn't it? Awesome, Angela. Imogen tells me that you're in the car 45 minutes every afternoon getting her back from school. But it's a long way, but you're always really happy. You also take her to extracurricular stuff, all the clubs that she's part of, because she's really busy and she's so smart, and you keep her doing those. So, Angela, you've been nominated by Imogen. You are today's hometime hero on Fun Kids.

0: the UK, it's just gone 4 o'clock. 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
1: It definitely is. Hello, how are you doing? And happy Tuesday.

Taylor Swift on Fun Kids, I Knew It, I Knew You. Okay, I have just said Happy Tuesday. I'm like 90% sure it is absolutely Tuesday. For some reason, this week, I have totally forgotten my days. Anyway, happy probably Tuesday. Let's carry on the awesomeness with a little tune from The Little Mermaid. And then I've got lots of stuff on the way for you.

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True, yes. And I fortunately know a little magic. It's a talent that I always have possessed. And here lately, please don't laugh, I use it on behalf of the miserable, lonely, and depressed. 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This one longing to be thinner, that one wants to get the girl, and do I help them?

0: Counselor, please, can I help him? 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
1: Now, it's happened once or twice. Someone couldn't pay the price, and I'm afraid I had to rake him across the coast.

0: So here's the deal. 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And not just any kiss. A kiss of true love. If you do, you will remain human permanently. But if you don't, you'll turn back into a mermaid. And you belong to me. We got a deal?
1: I don't know.
0: Life's full of tough choices, isn't it?
1: No. This is wrong. I can't do this.
0: Fine, then. Forget about the world above. Go back home to Daddy. And never leave again! Come on, you calm, functioning soul! Go ahead. Make your choice. I'm a very busy woman. It won't cost much. Just your voice. 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If you want to cross the bridge, my sweet, you've got to pay the toll. Like a scare from off your tail, or drop a blood inside the bowl.

0: Oh, big tune from Galantis on Fun Kids. Hey, how you doing? This is Bex in the Club. We have got a brilliant competition on the way for you. You could win a Pokemon book. I'll explain more later. We've also got a chat with the incredible author behind the brand new Peter and the Wolf book. That is James Mayhew. We can squeeze in lots of brilliant tunes, and there's a brain-busting question after this.
1: This is...
2: You're listening to the

Ed Sheeran and Fun Kids. All right, then, it's time for a brain-busting question. Today's is perfect. If you're a fan of Roblox, I simply want to know, when was Roblox released into the world? When do you think the game of Roblox first came to be? If you're a Roblox fan, maybe you know this already. If you don't, you've got some time to think about it.

answer to my brain-busting question. Today's was, how old is Roblox? When was it first released into the world? Well, I can tell you, it is 20 years old this year. It was released in 2006. It started off pretty small, but it grew pretty fast, and maybe you're one of the millions of people who play it now. If you got the answer right, well done. You get 20 club points and this tune from Go Banana Go.

Okay, just a reminder, after 6 o'clock, we've got good news, dude. If there's some good news in your life, let me know at funkidslive.com. Perhaps you won an award at Brownies, or maybe you did the perfect homework. 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

0: This is when we go on days out and we review them for you, so you know before you even go whether it's going to be good or not. And this week, Adam is in Notting Hill. He's at a museum that's built out of things that everybody else throws away. Stuff like cereal boxes, sweet wrappers, comics, adverts, all the way back to the Victorian times. This sounds absolutely epic. I want to go myself. So if you want to find out more, if you think you too would like to go on a time travelling adventure, just download Activity Quest to find out more.
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Getta on Fun Kids. Now, often on Fun Kids, of course, I play songs that I know you are going to love. But next up, I'm going to play a song for me. Yes, for the old Bexatron here. This song has been in my head all day, so you know what? I wanted to play it in full. It's the cast of Mulan, and I'll make a man out of you.

Kids Bop on Fun Kids. On the way for you, we've got a chat with brilliant author James Mayhew about his new book based on Peter and the Wolf, a very old Ukrainian folk tale that you might know. We've also got some sing-along soundtracks on the way, and just a little reminder, Activity Quest is coming up as well. But first, it's Beth and Wright and Figure It Out.

on Fun Kids currently. I think he is still on tour at the moment, and I know he's coming back to Wembley next year. A lot of my friends have already bagsied tickets, and they say that it's going to be the best show ever. You know what? That's big, big talk, but I think he might live up to it. Anyway, speaking of best shows ever, how about this from The Greatest Showman? This is Me on Fun Kids.

0: The script and superheroes on Fun Kids. All right then, it's time for some Fun Kids news. 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
1: This is Rosie at Children United today with your news. A photography competition winner is being rechecked after scientists questioned whether the video was made using AI. Videos submitted to the prestigious Nikon Small World competition have to be filmed under a microscope. The winning video was of cilia, the tiny hair-like parts found inside our airways, and was captured by researcher Dr. Ning Xu, who said he hasn't done anything wrong, and used AI to add colour, which is allowed. But some scientists and former judges aren't convinced the footage is real. We'll keep you updated. Fancy having a cuppa with an alpaca? A new cafe in Serbia has six of the fluffy animals wandering between the tables and meeting customers, who can feed them carrots, lettuce and apples. The Alpaca Cafe is one of only a few in Europe. The owner was inspired by one he visited in Slovakia and says he wanted people to experience the animals' calm and friendly nature. A record 20,000 pieces of rubbish have been removed from Yellowstone National Park in the USA, including 280 hats, 54 camera lens caps, loads of toys, and even people's retainers. Yellowstone is famous for its natural hot springs and attracts more than 4 million visitors every year. But rubbish has always been a big problem. In the 1950s, so many people would throw rubbish into one pool that it actually changed colour from deep blue to orange. England play Czech Republic tonight in the UEFA Nations League, and fans are hoping for a good game after England trashed Croatia 7-0 in a huge win over the weekend. The match took place in front of an audience of 6,000 schoolchildren. Adult fans weren't allowed because they had caused trouble during previous Croatia matches. It was one of England's best performances under their manager Thomas Tuchel, but fans will want to see them play like this in bigger competitions, like the Euros or the World Cup.
0: All right then, you can head to tvcu.global to watch more news made for young people, and there's more news at the same time tomorrow made with Sky Kids. 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

K-pop demon hunters on Fun Kids. Alright then, it's time for Activity Quest. Today's Activity Quest is at Markfield Beam Engine and Museum. You can check out their open day. You'll meet a giant Victorian, with a very smelly history. There's also an enormous engine that was built in 1886 to pump sewage. Yeah, that means poo. And you can discover some lots of clever engineering as well. It's in Tottenham on Sunday from 10 till 3:30. Entry is free. Sounds pretty epic.

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0: Moxie Fru vs on Fun Kids. All right then, it's time to find out about a brilliant brand new book.
1: Peter had slipped out of the house and was watching everything from behind the fence. "I'm not afraid of wolves," he said to himself.

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Then he climbed up onto the fence. From here, he could just reach a branch of the tree where the wolf was still lurking.

0: Peter bravely caught hold of the branch. And clambered up into the tree. Then he said to the bird, "Fly around the wolf to distract him, but make sure he doesn't bite you."
1: I feel like first, some of our listeners might not know the Peter and the Wolf story. Can you tell us where it's come from?
2: Absolutely. So it was written by a music composer called Prokofiev 90 years ago. It's the 90th birthday, and he wrote it to introduce the instruments of the orchestra. So it's a musical piece with a story. So he wrote this new story to go with it. And yeah, it's been retold many, many times over many, many years. And now I finally got to do my version of this story of the heroic Peter and his battle with a scary wolf.
1: Yeah, so originally, like you said, each character, as you say in the book, has a different instrument, kind of, not describing it, but kind of representing it, I suppose.
2: Absolutely, yeah. There are different instruments with their particular characteristics and tunes, which kind of suggest the different characters. So there's a bird, which is very fluttery, that's a flute. And there's the rather cheeky cat, who's a clarinet, and the duck, who's an oboe, and so on. And it's very cleverly done.
1: I'm going to be really cheeky here and ask, because I think it's the kind of music that as soon as our listeners hear it, they'll be like, oh yeah, I know that. Could you give us a tiny little snippet, or maybe hum a little bit for us, please?
2: Are you sure you want me to do that? Okay.
1: I am, yeah, yeah.
2: Well, Peter's tune is very famous. It's da da da da da da da da da da da da da da da da da da da da da da da. That's all you're getting.
1: That's what I wanted. Thank you.
2: The radio before, that's a first.
1: Oh, what a beaut. That's the thing, is because, like, you know, people listening might be like, oh, Peter and the Wolf, I don't know that story, but they know the music, because that is iconic, right?
2: It really is, and it's been used so many times in movies and TV and adverts, lots of places. I think so many people will be familiar not just with that tune, but lots of the other tunes in the piece as well. They're great tunes, which is why they've lasted 90 years.
1: There'll be more from James Mayhew after this.

0: Let's go back to that chat with James Mayhew. What was your favourite character to draw? Because there's lots of fun animals in the book.
1: Oh, the wolf. I love a wolf. I think wolves are really great animals. Yeah. You know, I'm really interested in this, seriously, because you look at so many books about for children, and if they feature wolves, they're always the big bad wolf, aren't they? It's always the villain in a story. And actually, wolves just do what wolves do. That's just their natural thing, to eat other creatures. That's normal for them. You think about how many books for children feature bears, and how cute bears always are, and how we're always supposed to think, oh, look at that story about a bear, it's so sweet, so lovely. But actually, if you met a bear in the wild, it would be just as dangerous as a wolf.
0: Are you here to support the bear, sorry, the wolf PR then? Are you kind of like team wolf?
1: I'm team wolf, 100%. I think they're really, really beautiful animals. They're very family orientated. They're very sociable animals within their own pack. They're you know, in the wild, they're actually really, really beautiful animals. So yeah, I want to rehabilitate the reputation of the wolf.
0: Is there one page in particular you're excited for people to get to? Maybe a drawing that you loved, or a bit of the where you think the music would hit really well?
1: Well, obviously, when the wolf first appears is a very dramatic moment, and the music for the wolf is quite scary. It's quite dark sounding, and you know that this isn't a picture book wolf in a waistcoat and a hat or anything like that. This is a real wolf who's come out of the forest. So that was a moment when he just comes out of the forest and it's just the wolf on his own on that double page spread. But I loved doing those spires and buildings and domes of the sort of Ukrainian city skyline that you mentioned. And those are done with lino cuts, which is where you cut this stuff. It's like a floor tile, and you cut it with a special tool, and then you print. It's a bit like rubber stamps, if you've ever had to go with rubber stamps. It's the same kind of idea, and I loved printing like that. So I did lots and lots of printing of different coloured bits of building, and then cut them all up and assembled them as a collage. That was great fun making the city.
0: Oh wow! Oh, I look at it in a very different way now. I can see what you've done there. That's amazing, James. Thank you so much for telling us about your book about Peter and the Wolf. It's such a wonderful book, and it's like kind of the best of all worlds. It's a story. It's a picture. You've got music to go along with it. So thank you for sharing it with us.
1: You're very, very welcome. And one other exciting thing I just want to quickly mention is that there is a QR code in the book, which will give you access to a recording of the music with the new
0: Big
1: text.
0: Thank you to James. If you want to hear more from him or any other authors I've been chatting to recently, just download the BookQuest podcast.

0: then it's time to travel to the Edwardian era.
1: Kinley, Folkard and Haywood, estate agents that are completely at home in London.
2: From the Tudors to the future, this is the complete guide to London's architecture.
3: Hello, I'm Emily, and I'm 8 years old, which is older than some of the buildings in London, but a lot younger than most of them. Now, what kind of architecture are we going to learn about today?
2: The Edwardian period.
3: The Edwardian period began when Edward VII came to the throne in 1901. Even though the Edwardian period was much shorter than the Victorian era, there were so many houses built during this time that you'll find Edwardian houses everywhere. Maybe you live in one. The Edwardian period was the time when lots more people started to have more money and they wanted larger, more comfortable and airy houses that weren't in the middle of noisy areas. The growth of the railways meant people could live in new leafy suburbs outside noisy towns and cities, but still commute in and out of work easily. Many different styles of houses were built in these new suburbs, detached, semi-detached, as well as terraced houses, many built from local materials. Most people couldn't afford to buy their own homes and could not borrow the money easily from banks. Most homes were owned by investors and rented out to tenants.
2: Historical fun facts.
3: Early Edwardian houses were lit by gaslight, which was much better and brighter than candles, although candles were still used upstairs in the bedrooms. But a new invention soon started to revolutionise that. In 1913, electricity started to be available. It was around this time houses began to have a bathroom. Before that, people had baths in front of the fire and went to the toilet outside. But most people still used chamber pots or had an outside loo. Very chilly in winter. Although there are more and more motor cars on the roads, it would be a while before houses needed garages because only a few rich Edwardians could afford cars. Most people had to make do with walking.
2: Let's go looking for Edwardian buildings.
3: Lots of Edwardians wanted to show off their newfound wealth. One way they could do this was by putting fancy decorations on the outside of their houses. Look out for carved woodwork on balconies and porches, as well as pretty tiles on the walls and paths around entrance to the house. Edwardian houses tended to be shorter in height than Victorian homes. It was less common to have servants, so houses no longer needed cellars and second floors. To help the woman of the house do the cleaning, surfaces were designed with smooth and straight lines, and many families got rid of their fussy ornaments and knick-knacks, which collected dust and were a real pain to clean.
2: Here's a tip for the grown-ups. The old War Office in London, which was built in 1906, has about 1,000 rooms and is linked with over 2.5 miles of corridors. The Old Bailey, near St Paul's Cathedral, is another Edwardian building, but hopefully you'll never have to see the inside of it because it's a central criminal court in the country. If you like films, why not plan a trip to the Electric Cinema in Notting Hill? It was built in 1910 and is still showing films today.
3: And here's a tip for me and you. Edwardians thought they were very lucky to have gas lights, but we don't think

0: 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All right then, it's time for a competition. We are giving away a Pokemon How to Draw book. It's all to do with Judge Bex. We want you to bring your case to the courtroom. 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It's brilliant, I promise.
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3: My name is Delilah and I've asked for a story about six tortoises saving the world.
2: I've always wanted to see how my powers would work out. 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

Always been a scrab. 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

0: the UK. It's just gone 6 o'clock. This is The Club with Bex.
1: Oh, it definitely is. Hello, how you doing?

0: Taylor Lefty and Boston on Fun Kids. All right, then, it's time for some good news, dude. Today's good news comes from New York, where there is a lot of food carts on the street. Maybe you've been, maybe you've eaten from one of them. The food carts use big diesel generators and engines, and a new company has invented a brand new battery that will help replace all of these fossil fuel guzzling engines, not just in New York, but all around the world. Apparently, it saves money for everybody, saves noise pollution, saves actual pollution, and it's just really good news. I also love hearing your good news as well. Hello to Carly, age 9 years old. Carly's good news is that she is playing netball with her mum today. Well, Carly, I hope you beat your mum. And in the meantime, if you've got some good news to share with me, let me know at funkidslive.com/good.
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I steal only what I can't afford. 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One jump ahead of the lawmen. 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

0: One jump ahead of the hoofbeats, one hop ahead of the hump, one trick ahead of disaster. They're quick, but I'm much faster. Here goes, better throw my hand in, wish me happy landing. All I gotta do is jump!
1: Brad Kane on Sun Kids, One Jump Ahead. Oh my goodness, I love that song. If there's a song you love, let me know. Funkidslive.com/Friday. Because on Friday, after 6 o'clock, I've got the Friday night party. If there is a tune you are desperate to hear, all you got to do is tell me.

There's a new episode of Judge Bex out today, and this one I really like because the dad in the case, I think he took me for a fool. Now, basically, his family said that the dad eat all of the yogurt in the family's kitchen every evening, so it means when they wake up in the morning, there's no yogurt left for breakfast. And the dad had written down a lot of, let's say, debates that he thought he was going to catch me out on. Well, luckily for me, unluckily for him, I caught him out. If you want to find out a little bit more what happened in Judge Bex, just go and download it right now.

Ed Sheeran on Sun Kids as Zam. By the way, if you're a fan of the Skandar series of books, tomorrow you can hear me chatting to A.F. Stedman, who is the author, of course, of Skandar. The series is absolutely massive. There's 5 books out already. I'm pretty sure they're going to be made into films. So if you want to find out a little more, tune in tomorrow after 5 o'clock.

There's a new episode of the Dino Quest podcast. It's out today, in fact. Now, this week, Lauren and Cassius are finding out that the tail is the engine of the dinosaur. Plus, they speak to Pasha van Billet at the Utrecht University about emus doing 45 kilometres an hour across the Australian outback. If you want to find out more about dinosaurs and lots of cool animal facts, all you've got to do is download Dino Quest.

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1: Did you listen to the breakfast show this morning? 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Listener Renus won his second prize in a row. 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
4: You know the guy at the end who says, 1800 boxes? I met him the other day. He came up to me and said hello because he is a fan of the Book Quest podcast. It's author and actor Patterson Joseph. I was beside myself. All I wanted to do was to ask him to sing that line, but don't worry, I refrained.

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That's As Long As You Love Me on Fun Kids. And that's pretty much it from me today. But don't you worry, I'm back tomorrow at 4 o'clock. See you then. I'll leave you with some Miley Cyrus.

0: across the UK. It's just gone 7 o'clock. You're listening to Connor.
1: Sure are. Good evening. How are you? Just gone 7 o'clock. Thank you to Bex for the last few hours. We are kicking off the show right now with a brand new Pop 7 at 7 chart. It's your 7 biggest tracks in the world voted for by you in the last 24 hours over at funkidslive.com. So excited to find out who is going to sit at 1. First though, we begin at number 7. It's the FIFA World Cup official song for 2026 from Shakira. And

0: Go Banana Go on Fun Kids. And just before in number six, the cast of Descendants, Wicked Wonderland and The Girl I Used to Be. Kind of hanging out with you, playing your favourite songs in the world. And at four, voted for by you, is Bruno Mars and I Just Might.
1: Four.

0: in the Pop 7 at 7 tonight. Time to break into the big top three. With the big one at three from the cast of Disney's Camp Rock 3. You're loving this one. Let's get ready.
1: Three.

what song to play. Then we're going to find out the big number one. In at two, it's been making an appearance in the Pop 7 at 7 a few times recently. It's the brilliant Stella Lefty in Boston. 2.

year's the brilliant Stella Lefty. You're number two tonight in the Pop 7 at 7. That is Boston. A fantastic new tune. I do think it's going to be number one very soon. I love it a lot. Right, six songs all done. Only one more left. The big number one. We'll get into it in a moment. First, though, what have we heard so far? Well, at 7, it's the FIFA World Cup official song for 2026 from Shakira and Burna Boy. In at 6, the cast of Descendants, Wicked Wonderland and The Girl I Used to Be. In at 5, Go Banana Go and Taco Me. In at 4, Bruno Mars and I Just Might. In at 3, the cast of Disney's Camp Rock 3 and Get Ready. And at 2, you just heard it, the fantastic Stella Lefty and Boston. Six songs all done. And tonight, wearing the Pop 7 at 7, number one crown, it's Taylor Swift from Toy Story 5, and I Knew It, I Knew You. 1.

teaming up with Dua Lipa, that is Electricity on Funk Kids. Just before it, Jack Jones, M&EK. And where did you go? Kind of hanging out with you all the way through till 9 o'clock, and I'm going to get you checked into the homework crew as always just after 8. And in around about 5-10 minutes, another play of my new Next Big Thing this week. First play happened yesterday and it sounded great, and I cannot wait to get it on for you again tonight.

0: Warren. Hope you know I will carry you and home. Carry you home on Fun Kids. Right, my next big thing on the way. And Harry Styles. 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

It's Ewan and Sapphire on Fun Kids, and just before it, the cast of Descendants, Wicked Wonderland and True to Your Heart. Right, just after 8, I am going to get you checked into the homework crew, as always. 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It's 10 out of 10. Check it out.

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1: Sure are, Zara Larson on the way, and I'll get you checked into the homework crew after the cast of K-Pop Demon.

the doors to the homework crew. If you're working through some homework right now, it's time to get you checked in for the next hour. The doors are open for the homework crew. You are not alone. I'm going to play you some of the biggest and best fun kids tunes to make homework time loads easier. So let's

0: the fate of Ophelia on Fun Kids. I've got Galantis on the way, December 10 coming up too. And Lewis Capaldi.
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We have loved December 10 ever since they were formed on the show that we was watching on TV. And I think their tunes have been standout this year. This is one of my favourites from them. December 10, it's called Us Against the World. And it's on Fun Kids.

want to talk to you about Judge Bex in a moment. Yeah, you know Bex, who does the show before me every single day? Well, they are also Judge Bex. I want to talk to you about that very soon. Play you some Pink as well. After this from Alex Warren, it's Ordinary on Funk Kids Tuesday evening. This is-

let's get a new tune on for you. It's been in the Pop 7 a few times over the last week or so. Comes from Rosé, and this is a fave on the evening show at the moment. This is New Trick on Funkids.

Hi, Olivia Dean's coming up as well. Now, have you heard about Judge Bex, our judge here at Fun Kids? Yeah, you know Bex, who does the show before me? They're also Judge Bex. And this week in Judge Bex's courtroom, things are heating up. Daddy's in court after being accused of eating his way through the family's entire yogurt supply. And Georgia is taking Dad to court over her love of Roblox, with Dad insisting she should be spending more time keeping the dog company. Oh no. Do you want to hear how those cases unfold? Of course you do. 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And if you have a case for Judge Bex, get to funkidslive.com right now and let us know what

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